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1: Last weekend, Jordan went to the Cape Cod, the Cape, as they would say.
2: I was there.
1: People. You went for a wedding, and you have a story that you have titled Hello by Jordan Foster.
2: So there's a difference between saying hi to somebody on the street. I think when you're in your, like, where you live, your own, like, community, you probably really don't say hi to random people. But when you're on vacation, you say hello to everyone on a walk, right? Like, my wife and I went for a little morning stroll. 100% of the people we walked past said hello.
3: Yeah.
2: To the point where I was like, do they know that we're like not from here? Like, is this a locals versus outsiders thing? And she was like, no, you got to get down your vacation hello. So I was like, oh, I'm going to initiate it. We saw people walking towards us. And I did something so uncharacteristic of me. Like, I poked my chest out. I shouted hello at them. It was ugly.
3: It was
2: it was really bad. It was disgusting. So it took me a couple times and I wanted to know, like, do you guys vacation hello? Are there, do you get different on vacation? Are you a different Audrey or Eric?
1: No, I feel like I'm pretty friendly, but I'm definitely like the odd man out in my community that I like always usually say hi or hold the door for someone.
3: Well, I have things to say.
1: Okay.
3: So I feel like let's debate this.
2: Yeah, we'll talk about it.

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1: Do you have a vacation greeting? Jordan, at the ripe age of 35, realized while at a Cape Cod wedding that you act different. You're on vacation, you say hi to more people than you normally would.
2: I was unprepared for everybody saying hello to me on the morning stroll to the point where I was like, I want in on the action.
3: Yes, yeah.
2: But I've never.
1: It's because they knew you were a tourist?
2: I don't know. I'm still not sure. But yeah. They were ready to just be like, hey, good morning.
1: And do you need help finding somewhere, sir?
2: Right. No, like am I lost?
1: Little sunscreen on your nose.
2: Yeah. Thankfully, like I was with my wife. If I were by myself, 100% that would have been the situation.
3: Right.
2: But when I tried to do the vacation hello, like my chest is out. I'm at a higher octave. I said, heya. And that's not me.
3: No, you didn't.
2: Yeah. My wife like stopped the walk and was like, what was that?
3: Okay.
1: I would have initiated a divorce if I heard you say heya.
3: I have a question.
2: Yeah. Uh-huh.
3: Do you think that it's perhaps not that people know you're a tourist or that everyone is on vacation and just that you have not lived in places where it is normal to say hello to everybody on the street?
2: Okay, so like a big metropolitan area like where we are versus a place like Cape Cod.
3: Well, I'm saying like, because I was just in Minnesota this last weekend.
2: Okay.
3: And I am always, even after being raised there for the first 20 years of my life, I'm always taken aback now when I go there because everybody will say hi to you when you walk by them. You don't walk by somebody without saying hi. It's like rude.
2: I think you live in a much friendlier place than most places.
3: Well, that's my question. Because I'm like, I don't know if this is just the way that people in Cape Cod act or if they're like,
2: I think it was a resort
3: hello,
2: thing.
3: Hello, traveler.
1: Guys, I'm making noises because I want to say words.
3: Okay, yeah, I heard it. Yeah.
1: To your point, Audrey, I do think obviously there's something about Midwestern or

0: Southern charm, right?
1: When for
0: you go
1: sure.
0: to those yes. places,
1: for
0: like,
1: sure.
0: I think people are just way more in your face about saying hello.
2: Right.
0: When I moved to New York, everyone's like, they're so rude. You're not going to get used to it. And it's like, no, there's just a different way of greeting. It's more of like a head nod
2: right,
0: or like
2: right,
0: an acknowledgement right. of eye contact.
2: Sure.
0: Right? But I don't think people are just like blatantly ignoring each other. I just think it's a little louder in certain places.
1: Sure. Sure. Yes. Sure, yes.
2: Yeah. Uh-huh.
0: But to Jordan's point, vacation halo just turns you into a different person. I think Jordan was just really excited to meet new people.
2: I felt like I wasn't in the club. Because everybody
0: would hang up. Because you think that's going to get you in the club?
2: No, and I am embarrassed. I am telling you guys this confidently. Like,
1: hiya.
2: Yeah, like that's not me. I've never done a hiya. I don't know what leapt
0: Please
2: out of me.
0: Never do one again.
2: Yeah, no. Like I said, my wife was like, never again.
0: Gallagher's, is it beautiful out here?
1: No, yeah, seriously.
2: Yeah, no, it was I was trying to be.
1: And what
2: I thought,
1: a gorgeous day it is.
2: Right, right. Gorgeous. Like, you got to say it like that. I thought that was what Cape Cod needed of me. It was not.
1: Okay.
2: So I had to work on
0: impression
2: it.
0: Of a Minnesotan.
2: I guess so. I guess they needed more Midwest.
1: Hey, everybody likes us. Come on.
2: But then I you know, I dialed it back. I was like, morning. And they were like, we like
1: Whoa.
2: Him. Yeah.
0: I would have loved if you went the opposite direction. Like, you overcorrect. You're like, get out of my way.
2: And just started getting angry with everybody.
1: That's awesome.
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2: From the Rappahannock Electric Cooperative Weather Center. Slight chance for storms tonight. Otherwise, partly cloudy skies. Lows dip down to about 72. Tomorrow, 96. Partly cloudy tomorrow night. Lows level off around 75. Mainly sunny skies and dry Wednesday and Thursday. Upper 90s Wednesday, near 100 by Thursday. Currently, 82.
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1: For Mental Health Monday, we always go over tips, tricks, ideas, things that are happening in our life to be the best version of ourselves. Now, I had typed trust the process into our run of show today. And Audrey's like, well, I don't care about your mental health, Eric.
2: I didn't say that.
3: This is mental health. Do not fight during this.
2: I'm just saying
1: she pulled a little sister move and was like, but I have a good one.
2: I said I had a sweet story that I wanted to tell you guys. Okay. And I asked very politely if I could have Mental Health Monday.

0: and you immediately started making fun of me.
1: I'm trying to get words in here.
2: Mine's pretty easy, right?
1: I'll just do mine quickly, and then we'll go over yours, Audrey. We can share, okay? That's mental health at its best. So mine is trust the process. I know we've heard this. What will be, will be. I had a crazy weekend where just like everything that could go wrong traveling for work did. But just like for some reason, that voice in the back of my head finally going, except like you don't have control over these things. Whatever will happen will happen. And you will always do the best to make it the best it can be given the circumstances. And it worked out. So just a fun little reminder for people when you start overanalyzing everything that's going wrong and things that are especially out of your control. The best you can do is just to keep showing up and just trust that it's going to work out. And it more often than not does. So that is my mental health. Audrey, we'll hear your mental health coming up in just a little bit.
0: Thank you, Eric.

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1: Audrey and I had very different weekends. I was in the Hamptons working, not for fun. That said, Audrey had a much better weekend than me.
2: Yes.
1: She was back home at the Minnesota State Fair where you ate and consumed everything.
2: I consumed everything. Okay, would you like the list?
1: Yes.
2: Okay, first of all, Spam Burger. Brat with sauerkraut and mustard.
1: Okay.
2: Fried walleye.
1: Love that.
2: Cheese curds. Wild rice burger. Lobster fries.
3: What is a wild rice burger?
2: It's like a burger where the patty is mixed with wild rice. Okay. It was pretty good. It was really good. Lobster fries. Uncrustaburger, which is a burger.
1: Stop there, because that's the only picture that you sent. I had horrible service, but it eventually came through, and it looks like what I can only describe is putting a bunch of different foods, probably everything you just mentioned, into a ninja blender, and then eating it, vomiting it, and then deep frying it.
2: Okay.
1: That is what that looked like.
2: It is a burger with tomato, lettuce, and pickle.
1: Yep.
2: With two deep fried Uncrustables as the bun. Moving on.
1: I want pickles and jelly. That's my go-to.
2: Cheese on a stick. Then I had a corn dog. Then I had a bunch of Sweet Martha's cookies, which are just like little chocolate chip cookies.
3: Yeah.
2: Honorable mentions. I had a pho French dip, which was very, very delicious.
3: That sounds really good.
2: And then
3: actually, I
2: had a slice of pickle pizza with pickle chips and also pickles on it.
3: I have a question.
2: Yeah.
3: How was your stomach?
2: It's terrible. But I haven't told you what I drank yet.

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1: We call it XYZ Fresh Out on XYZ with Eric Zachary. It's all brought to you by Chick-fil-A. A bunch of new songs come out every single week, right? And it's kind of hard to keep up with everything. So that's why we do this little triple dipper of music, if you will. So we'll play back just a few tracks that we think that you might be into, those sample sizes. First up, Olivia Rodrigo. It's called Serena Joy.

0: It's very vibey. I did not expect this from her. I think Olivia Rodrigo, whenever I hear her, maybe this is just me being a bad fan, I'm like, oh, it's probably going to be slower, a little sadder.
1: Yeah, for sure. I feel like she's definitely, I mean, she loves The Cure so bad, and you can definitely tell at the beginning of the song.
0: Right.
2: Yeah. Yeah, she just donated $10 million to a charity, too, which was matched by Melissa Gates.
0: Planned Parenthood.
2: That festival over the weekend. Yeah. Okay, up next, we got Alex Warren. It's called Emerald Eyes. Yeah.

0: I love everything Alex Warren's doing because, like, you had to give us energy after that yeah. first big single.
1: Yes,
0: so I'm
1: absolutely.
0: Glad that, like, right. the next Alex Warren concert is probably going to be lit.
2: Well, when your first hit is like this, like, gospel almost.
1: Yeah,
2: you got to get one of those a career, right?
1: Right.
2: Maybe
1: right.
2: two. But yeah, I'm excited to hear that energy. Next up, Joe Bros, Jonas Brothers. It's called Listen When Sad.

0: Classic Jonas Brothers.
1: The Jonas Brothers are back, baby. This is so okay. Jonas Brothers.
2: Wait.
1: I think we gotta stop saying the Jonas Brothers are
2: back.
0: Yeah.
1: No, they were here. I know that they're here. I just mean, like, this feels so, like, to your point, Jordan, this feels so Camp Rock to me.
0: It's gotta be because they're promoting that. Yeah, so it's gotta be old school J Bros.
1: I don't know. I really love it.
0: Okay.
2: It's probably on the soundtrack.
1: Well,
2: and then finally, Temper City. It's called Reverse Psychology.

0: Why is my 17-year-old daughter going to see Pitbull and I'm not?
1: Right.
0: It was my generation that invented Pitbull. And I was literally shocked. How come teenagers don't dance anymore?
2: No one dances. No one moves.
1: That's so weird.
0: You kidding me? I twerked everywhere.
1: You could probably put that away.
0: I shook it all over.
1: Yeah.

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1: Mom's hot take today. She's talking about getting compliments. She's fishing. Yep. She's fishing.
2: I'm not fishing. I just want them.
3: That was not a good way to explain that.
2: Fishing means you don't always get them. I want them all the
1: time. That's not what
3: I don't
1: fishing.
3: Think she gets what fishing means.
2: What's fishing?
1: Like you're looking for.
3: That's
1: like
3: not the point right
4: like
3: there.
4: Like you're casting. Yeah.
1: Mom's hot take today is on complimenting
2: I'm
1: more
2: so confused.
1: Old people, just strangers in general, but especially people that maybe don't
2: older.
1: Get them every
2: not
1: day.
2: Old people.
3: You've got
2: older
3: a great
2: people.
3: Smile on. I can tell. I can hear it.
1: She sounds mad to me.
3: I love that smile.
1: Old people do be doing. XYZ, if you want to check out today's Mom's Hot Take, you can always catch the show wherever you watch your podcast, Apple, YouTube, Spotify, or listen to us wherever you get your audio. 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
1: Your mental health moment on XYZ with Eric Zachary. It's all brought to you by Progressive Insurance. Earlier on the show, I was talking about how many things that could go wrong did go wrong with my travel for work this weekend.
2: Yeah.
1: And just like that little voice in the back of my head going, you know what, just trust the process. Whatever's going to happen will happen. Que sera, sera. What will be will be. And it worked out. But like, I look back at like the amount of anxiety I put myself through and it just happened. So just a fun little reminder that like, hey, there's going to be things out of your control, but all you can do is continue to show up and things more often than not work out.
2: Mm-hmm.
1: So that said, that was what I was talking about. I know, Audrey, you had your own story for a mental health moment this week.
2: I did have my own story. Sorry about that. But I had a really sweet thing happen while I was home in Minnesota this weekend. Something that's really popular in St. Paul, where I'm from, is these like tiny little libraries where you like take a book, leave a book. And I was looking in one just like out of curiosity, and it was my favorite book was in there. It's The Anthropocene Reviewed by John Green, and it was a signed copy of the book.
1: No way.
2: So I opened the first page and I just like was reminded of the preface of the book. And there's this quote in here that I like really love where he says, "We all know how loving ends, but I want to fall in love with the world anyway, to let it crack me open. I want to feel what is there to feel while I'm here." And I just feel like it's a really good reminder that like, I don't know, things are hard sometimes and things can get really difficult, but that's kind of all a part of this process of like being alive and being together and feeling what you need to feel. I just love it. It's a really beautiful book. If you haven't had the chance to read it, you absolutely should. It's called The Anthropocene Reviewed. It's about like the human era on Earth and like our impact and things. And it's really lovely.
1: Got it. I love that quote. I feel like I should snap after it. Snaps don't come through in the microphone.
2: Yeah, it's a long one.
1: So you said you found a signed copy of the book. Did you take the book?
2: I did. I took it. Well, because I was
1: you
2: like...
1: You stole from the library?
2: No, I did not, Eric. I took the book and I said, thank you, tiny library people. I will be back. And so on my way home from Minnesota, I dropped off a book for my mom.
1: Nice. If this wasn't mental health, I would want to go on a tangent of how you could do like the most low risk heist of all time.
3: But it is mental health, so we're not going to do that.
2: It is mental health and it was not a heist. It was a fair trade. It was community work and I'm really excited about my new book. It's also a hardcover and I only have a soft cover, so it's the best ever.
1: There you go.
3: What's the quote one more time?
2: We all know how loving ends, but I want to fall in love with the world anyway, to let it crack me open. I want to feel what there is to feel while I am here.
3: Beautiful.
1: There you go. Appreciate the beauty and love of the world, even sometimes when it's hurtful, and trust the process. I think those two things can go hand in hand.
2: I agree, Eric.
1: I don't know why you said my name like that. It's a little edgy, Audrey.
3: It's mental health, you guys.
1: Mental health moment. She's my little sister, man. Mental health moment, all brought to you by Progressive Insurance.
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14: From the Rappahannock Electric Cooperative Weather Center. Slight chance for storms tonight. Otherwise, partly cloudy skies. Lows dip down to about 72. Tomorrow, 96. Partly cloudy tomorrow night. Lows level off around 75. Mainly sunny skies and dry Wednesday and Thursday. Upper 90s Wednesday. Near 100 by Thursday. Right now, 81.

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1: Dollyfest 2027 is happening in Nashville and London.
2: Wait. It's not going down in Dollywood.
1: I think every day is Dolly Fest at Dollywood.
2: Right, but that would just make too much sense, no?
1: This is like a planned music festival that Dolly Parton herself, before she passed, had a hand in planning. Like, she was supposed to perform there as well, kind of like Ozzy Fest that we had Ozzy Osbourne.
2: Right.
1: But obviously, since we lost Dolly, her estate came out and announced it, and they said, hey, we just want to make this clear. She wanted this to happen with or without her as a celebration of music. It's already been booked. The venues are already solidified. The star-studded event, which they have not said who's on it yet, but
3: I'm so excited.
1: The power that's going to come out for Dolly now, especially.
2: Right.
1: But yeah, it's going down next year as a celebration of Dolly Parton, Dolly Fest 2027 in both London and Nashville.

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1: The real star of the U.S. Open is not a tennis player. It is not Tate McRae on the red carpet, blue carpet, whatever. It is the Honey Deuce. It is the signature drink that apparently has been around for a very long time.
2: It's called the Honey Deuce?
1: Oh. Honey Deuce, yeah. Okay. It's the Grey Goose vodka concoction that essentially is like an escalated cranberry vodka.
3: Yeah,
1: right?
3: But
1: they put three little melon balls on top of it that look like tennis balls.
2: Ah.
1: It generated $17 million in profit last year, which for context is more than the combined championship prize for both men's and women's singles.
3: That's
2: crazy.
1: All of that to say, I am the new U.S. Open correspondent for XYZ with Eric Zachary.
2: Okay, nice.
1: I got the opportunity to go to opening day yesterday.
2: Okay.
1: I'm very excited to talk about it. We'll go over it next.

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1: The U.S. Open is officially kicked off at, I forgot the name of the tennis grounds. Well, they have a couple stadiums.
2: Sure.
1: Anyway, the U.S. Open, the tennis tournament has kicked off, and I got the chance to attend yesterday. This is not like a, oh, sham bougie thing.
3: Right.
1: I didn't know you could just go to the U.S. Open. Like,
2: you
1: in
2: can?
1: My head, because every time I've ever seen it on TV or, like, you know, right now, if you Google anything, you're going to see pictures of, like, Tate McRae or Brandy or whatever celebrity attending.
2: Right.
1: It's not like the Super Bowl. Like, tickets are, like, $50. You could just go to a match. It's pretty easy.
2: Okay.
1: And I was like, oh, cool. This is awesome. So I was already in New York for work, and my girlfriend came and met me, and we went to the U.S. Open yesterday. It's a different experience because I've never been to a sporting event that's not like an NBA game or an NFL game where everyone's just kind of, don't take this personally, but like slobby. Like, it's just like, you know, people know to shut up when people are in the middle of a
4: Sure.
1: Or a rally or something.
2: You call them slobby?
1: I think in comparison, obviously, it's a much
2: at a football game,
1: event,
2: they're slobs.
4: Right.
1: Where, like, people aren't, like, chirping the tennis players in the middle of the game, right?
2: Yes,
1: it's just, it's a different etiquette.
2: Sure.
1: It was a really interesting experience. My girlfriend, Rachel, who wanted to go, she's the one that texted me. She's like, hey, you're going to be in New York anyway. How about I come in? I want to go to the U.S. Open. I was like, amazing.
2: Right.
1: We get to our seats. We sit down, and less than 40 seconds go by where she just looks at me and quietly goes, why do they get 15 points at a time?
2: Oh, she's new to tennis and wanted to go
1: entirely.
2: Wow.
1: Like, did not understand. And she's like, that doesn't make sense. Like, why is it sometimes 15 points and 10 points? I'm like, it's like the same thing as like a touchdown. Why is it worth 6 points versus seven,
2: sure,
1: or,
2: yeah,
1: you know, versus a safety?
2: Right.
1: And she's like, that doesn't make any sense. I'm like, it's 15, 30, 40 game. That's pretty simple, Rachel.
2: At any point, did you say, why did you want to come to this?
1: I did eventually.
2: Okay.
1: She's like, well, for the aesthetic. which is, if you knew, Rachel is very funny because she doesn't Instagram at all. Like, she,
2: right.
1: Last post she has on her profile is from last year, right?
2: Sure.
1: But yeah, I think she just liked the idea of, like, I've always wanted to attend this. I've heard about it. And
2: sure.
1: We went, and now she's all in on tennis. Like, I woke up this morning to her, like, Googling the rules. And I was
2: okay.
1: And she's like, I think we're tennis people now. I'm like, I've been a tennis person. And for the first time in my life, which if you know anything about me, you know that I am sports ball is like my knowledge of like football and baseball and whatnot. Like, I can follow a game, but I'm not
4: right.
2: Sports ball, very low.
1: Time in my life, because I've traditionally dated girls that are way more into sports than me.
2: Yeah.
1: I got to explain a sport to my girlfriend.
2: Oh, so this was your Super Bowl.
1: This is everything to me, because I felt so knowledgeable. Because then I had people around me like, he's right. Yep. And I was like, this is great. This is,
2: wow.
1: And she's like,
4: yeah, that's awesome.
1: Half interested, but half mad that, like, she didn't know this part of me.
2: Oh,
1: my dad was
2: okay.
1: A tennis pro, right?
2: Right.
1: I never played like to that degree, but like I was around it.
2: Right.
1: And, yeah. It was a cool experience. I got to see JJ Wolf, who, when he walked out, Rachel was like, the picture they used for him was, they did him dirty. It's like from 3 years ago. He's got like the Morgan Wallen mullet. And she's like, I don't know if I'm going to like this guy. And then he comes out and clearly got a haircut and a dresser and a stylist, because like he came out looking like a champion.
2: Right.
1: And
2: she's like,
1: oh, I'll root for that JJ Wolf.
2: Oh, okay. Nice.
1: And then she started howling because she's like, well, his last name's Wolf, so I'm just going to start that. And it worked. And the rest of the stadium started howling every time that he got a point.
2: I love how you say Wolf.
1: Wolf?
4: Wolf.
2: You say Wolf.
1: All right. Wolf. Anyway, U.S. Open, 10 out of 10. If you get the opportunity, go. And it's very easy, and it's not expensive. They just make it look way prettier on TV than it is.
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XYZ with Eric Zachary, live 99.3. I'm just immediately in need of a hot dog talking about this. 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
3: From the Rappahannock Electric Cooperative Weather Center. Lows level off around 72 tonight under partly cloudy skies. A mix of clouds and sun again tomorrow. High temperatures reach up to 96. Lows are on 75 tomorrow night. Mainly clear skies and dry Wednesday and Thursday. Upper 90s Wednesday, near 100 by Thursday. Currently 78.
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2: Hold on, you're a grown man.
3: Yeah, one, not a child. Two, at the U.S. Open.
1: I went to the U.S. Open yesterday. I'm not still in New York because of that, Jordan.
3: We don't know. You might be.
1: I do know. I just tried.

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1: Last weekend, Jordan went to the Cape Cod, the Cape, as they would say.
2: I was there.
1: People. You went for a wedding, and you have a story that you have titled Hello by Jordan Foster.
2: So there's a difference between saying hi to somebody on the street. I think when you're in your, like, where you live, your own, like, community, you probably really don't say hi to random people. But when you're on vacation, you say hello to everyone on a walk, right? Like, my wife and I went for a little morning stroll. 100% of the people we walked past said hello.
3: Yeah.
2: To the point where I was like, do they know that we're, like, not from here? Like, is this a locals versus outsiders thing? And she was like, no, you got to get down your vacation hello. So I was like, oh, I'm going to initiate it. We saw people walking towards us. And I did something so uncharacteristic of me. Like, I poked my chest out. I shouted hello at them. It was ugly. It was really bad. It was disgusting. So it took me a couple times, and I wanted to know, like, do you guys vacation hello? Are there, do you get different on vacation? Are you a different Audrey or Eric?
1: No, I feel like I'm pretty friendly, but I'm definitely, like, the odd man out in my community that I, like, always usually say hi or hold the door for someone.
3: Well, I have things to say.
2: Okay.
3: So I feel like let's debate this.
2: Yeah. We'll talk about it.

0: 99.3.
1: Do you have a vacation greeting? Jordan, at the ripe age of 35, realized while at a Cape Cod wedding that you act different. You're on vacation. You say hi to more people than you normally would.
2: I was unprepared for everybody saying hello to me on the morning stroll to the point where I was like, I want in on the action.
3: Yes, yeah.
2: But I've never...
1: It's because they knew you were a tourist?
2: I don't know. I'm still not sure. But they were ready to just be like, hey, good morning.
1: And do you need help finding somewhere, sir?
2: Right. No, like am I lost?
1: You got a little sunscreen on your nose.
2: Yeah, thankfully, like, I was with my wife. If I were by myself, 100% that would have been the situation.
3: Right.
2: But when I tried to do the vacation hello, like, my chest is out. I'm at a higher octave. I said, hey-ya, and that's not me.
3: No, you didn't.
2: Yeah, my wife, like, stopped the walk and was like, what was that?
3: Okay,
1: I would have initiated a divorce if I heard you say, hey-ya?
3: Well, I have
2: I don't
3: a
2: know
3: question.
2: What happened. Yeah.
3: Do you think that it's perhaps not that people know you're a tourist or that everyone is on vacation and just that you have not lived in places where it is normal to say hello to everybody on the street?

0: street.
1: Okay, so like a big metropolitan area like where we are versus a place like Cape Cod.
0: Well, I'm saying like, because I was just in Minnesota this last weekend, and I am always, even after being raised there for the first 20 years of my life, I'm always taken aback now when I go there because everybody will say hi to you when you walk by them. Like, you don't walk by somebody without saying hi. It's like rude.
1: I think you live in a much friendlier place than most places.
0: Well, that's my question. Cause I'm like, I don't know if this is just the way that people in Cape Cod act or if they're like,
1: I think it was a resort
0: hello,
1: thing.
0: Hello, traveler.
2: Guys, I'm making noises cause I want to say
0: one of those. Okay. Yeah. I heard it. Yeah.
2: To your point, Audrey, I do think obviously there's something about Midwestern or Southern charm, right?
0: For sure.
2: Those places,
0: for
2: sure. I think people are just way more in your face about saying hello.
1: Right.
2: When I moved to New York, everyone's like, they're so rude, you're not going to get used to it. And it's like, no, there's just a different way of greeting. It's more of like a head nod or
1: right,
2: like an acknowledgement of eye contact.
1: Sure.
2: Or, but I don't think people are just like blatantly ignoring each other. I just think it's a little louder in certain places. But to Jordan's point, vacation halo just turns you into a different person. I think Jordan was just really excited to meet new people.
1: I felt like I wasn't in the club. Because everyone
2: was Haya, because you think that's going to get you in the club.
1: No, and I am embarrassed. I am telling you guys this confidently. Like,
0: Haya.
1: Yeah, like that's not me. I've never done a Haya. I don't know what leapt
2: Please
1: out of me.
2: Never do one again.
1: Yeah, no. Like I said, my wife was like, never again.
2: Gallagher's, is it beautiful out here?
0: No, yeah, seriously.
1: Yeah, no. It was I was trying to be.
0: And what a gorgeous day it is.
1: Right. Gorgeous. Like, you got to say it like that. I thought that was what Cape Cod needed of me. It was not.
0: Okay.
1: So I had to work on
2: impression of a Minnesotan.
1: I guess so. I guess they needed more Midwest.
0: Hey, everybody likes us. Come on.
1: But then I you know, I dialed it back. I was like, morning. And they were like, we like
0: Whoa.
1: Him. Yeah.
2: I would have loved if you went the opposite direction. Like, you overcorrect. You're like, get out of my way.
1: And just started getting angry with everybody.
0: That's awesome. Fredericksburg's home for the hits.

0: say.
1: Why is my 17-year-old daughter going to see Pitbull and I'm not?
2: Right.
1: It was my generation that invented Pitbull. And I was literally shocked. How come teenagers don't dance anymore?
3: No one dances. No one moves.
2: That's so weird.
1: You kidding me? I twerked everywhere.
2: You could probably put that away.
1: I shook it all over.
2: Yeah.

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1: XYZ with Eric Zachary. Mom's hot take. It's all brought to you by T-Mobile. My mom joining the show.
2: I'm sizzling today.
1: To talk about what's trending / the sizzler, like the restaurant.
2: Yeah, right? No, the I never skillet? Went there. No, okay. No, I never went there either.
1: What do you want to talk about today, Mom?
2: You know, women over, or people over 60, we still want compliments, guys. Mom's hot take is we don't get them.
3: You know what? I'm excited for this.
1: Okay.
2: You are
1: loved.
2: Good?
1: You are special.
4: You are kind.
1: You are adored.
2: No. I would just like the random, like, wow, your hair looks great today. So guess what I did yesterday?
1: You got some fries with that shake. Is that what you want?
2: No. Like,
4: that's crazy, Eric.
1: I'm not saying that to her.
4: That was nuts.
1: You know what? Okay. You know what? Mom's hot takes coming up next.

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1: 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Mom, you wanted to jump on the show today to talk about getting more compliments as an elderly person.
2: Yeah, I've noticed that elderly people, unless you're like in your 80s or 90s, the 60s are gone. There's no compliments for us. Why?
1: Like, oh. what kind of compliment are you talking about? Like, what?
2: Like, hey, that shirt is a nifty shirt. Or, hey, you have a special smile on your face, young lady, today. You got a beautiful look. Audrey, do you understand what I'm saying?
3: Yeah, I do understand what
1: you're asking.
3: Saying.
1: The youngest person on the show?
4: Yeah, who arguably gets the most compliments. Right.
3: No, but I'm saying I do think that there is something to be said about how you, as you get older, as a woman...
2: Yes.
3: People kind of tend to treat you a little bit, you know, differently than they might have when you're younger.
1: So, I mean, I feel like I do a pretty good job of complimenting you and my friends do a good job. Jordan's usually the first one to call out your outfit and whatnot.
4: Yeah. I think I shower you with compliments.
3: Yeah, just come here. I feel like every time I see you, I'm like...
2: You do. You guys do. Okay, I will give you that.
4: Is this just a long-winded way to say you miss us?
1: Is there someone specifically... Yeah. Is this like
2: this is my notice.
1: You know how like girls will thirst trap on Instagram?
4: Sure,
1: yeah. Are you just thirst trapping on my show, Mom?
2: No, I will tell you this, though. I volunteer on certain days, and there's these older women, and I noticed that they never, ever... I mean, I did a test yesterday. I walked in. They were already setting up stuff, and I looked at the one and I said, hey, you've got great hair. And she always has a comment. She stopped in her tracks. She said, no one has told me that in 15 years.
4: Uh-huh. Oh, wow.
2: That's and special. I was just like, she does. She is. It's all silver. It's all gray, but it was beautiful. And she just wears it back in a ponytail. And I said, she goes, I just don't know what to do with it. And I said, well, why don't you just like, she goes, I'm not a girly girl. I'm like a boy. And I said, okay, well, you could still like maybe just take it up like 2 inches and it would look stunning.
1: This is turning it into a tutorial. let's stay focused here. So you get a compliment. Someone was very appreciative.
2: She was so appreciative. So then I did it again. And it was another older woman. And again, the response was, whoa, you just gave me a compliment. And then I started putting it together going, you know, other than you guys, and that's great. Thank you. But, you know, I don't like, you used to walk into a grocery store and somebody would smile and say, I love that outfit or something like that. I don't get that anymore.
1: I feel like it's environment based. I make a point of complimenting people, especially like older people.
2: Who did you last compliment?
1: I went at the grocery store yesterday. Truly.
2: What'd
1: I was
2: say?
1: Like, I like your sweater.
4: Yeah.
2: And was it a woman or a man?
1: It was a woman, but it doesn't matter. But like,
2: and what did she say?
1: She said, thank you. Oh my God. That's so sweet.
2: See, the response is, oh my God, that's so sweet. But now that they probably get it a little bit more than people that are like 59 and up.
4: So I'm realizing now that you're just saying that like nobody is complimenting, like you aren't complimenting your peers. Because obviously at first I thought you meant like young people aren't complimenting older people.
1: So what you're saying is older people need to be nicer. I agree with that.
4: Okay.
1: Yeah, because y'all got some attitude sometimes.
2: Oh, we earn that attitude, number one.
1: You lose the compliments when you earn that attitude.
4: I love that she didn't walk it down, you know?
1: Exactly. All right. Mom's Hot Take, compliment old people more.
2: Do it.
1: Today's moral of the story.
2: Do it. Try to put a smile on someone's face.
1: Okay, Shia LaBeouf. It's all brought to you by T-Mobile. Mom's Hot Take on XYZ with Eric Zachary.
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5: From the Rappahannock Electric Cooperative Weather Center. Lows around 72. Overnight, under partly cloudy skies. High of 96 Tuesday, sunshine mixed with clouds at times. Lows level off around 75 Tuesday night, partly cloudy. Mainly clear skies and dry Wednesday and Thursday. Upper 90s Wednesday, near 100 by Thursday. Right now, it's 78 degrees.
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1: All right, that is it for us today on XYZ with Eric Zachary. I will be back in studio tomorrow, assuming that the airlines gods
2: play nice.
3: Here's the hoping.
2: Yeah.
1: It was planes, trains, automobiles, 5 hours, various trains. And like, she's the best. Aya, who's our photographer and works in the production side of our work. She was traveling with me and she's a trooper, but she's also 22. And like, this is exciting for her. She's like, oh, we get to go to Baltimore instead because our flight got diverted. Then we get to get on an Amtrak and then we get to get on other trains. And I'm like, stop being so positive. I just want to be mad right now.
2: I think the thing that would suck in that situation is exactly that. 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
1: Like, weary-eyed, I walk up to her after 7 hours of delay. I'm like, all right, I got us a hotel in Baltimore just for the night. And she goes, oh, yay. I'm like, no, not oh, yay. This is, by the way, my second time ending up in Baltimore when I wasn't supposed to be in Baltimore this year. Nothing against the city, but it's not my planned destination right now. So
2: I feel like in 2026, Baltimore just doesn't agree with you.
1: 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Yeah. And neither does United Airlines, but we'll handle that later.
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5: From the Rappahannock Electric Cooperative Weather Center. Lows around 72. Overnight, under partly cloudy skies. High of 96 Tuesday. Sunshine mixed with clouds at times. Lows level off around 75. Tuesday night, partly cloudy. Mainly clear skies and dry Wednesday and Thursday. Upper 90s Wednesday, near 100 by Thursday. Right now, 76.
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5: From the Rappahannock Electric Cooperative Weather Center. Lows around 72. Overnight, under partly cloudy skies. High of 96. Tuesday, sunshine mixed with clouds at times. Lows level off around 75. Tuesday night, partly cloudy. Mainly clear skies and dry Wednesday and Thursday. Upper 90s Wednesday, near 100 by Thursday. Right now, it's 75 degrees.
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They say the holy water's watered down, and this town's lost its faith. 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
5: From the Rappahannock Electric Cooperative Weather Center. Lows level off around 72 overnight under partly cloudy skies. Sunshine mixed with clouds at times again. Tuesday, daytime highs approaching 96. Tuesday night, lows level off around 75. Mainly clear and dry Wednesday and Thursday. Upper 90s Wednesday, near 100 by Thursday. Right now, 75.
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6: From the Rappahannock Electric Cooperative Weather Center. Lows level off around 72, overnight under partly cloudy skies. Sunshine mixed with clouds at times again. Tuesday, daytime highs approaching 96. Tuesday night, lows level off around 75. Mainly clear and dry, Wednesday and Thursday. Upper 90s, Wednesday, near 100 by Thursday. Right now, 75.
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6: From the Rappahannock Electric Cooperative Weather Center. 74 overnight under partly cloudy skies. Slight chance for storms Tuesday, 94. Slight chance for rain Tuesday night, lows around 75. Low 90s Wednesday with a slight chance for storms. Slight chance for scattered thunderstorms on Thursday, highs in the mid 90s. Right now, it's 74 degrees.
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0: Coming up, Couples Court. 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

like it. 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
10: I saw a gender reveal this past weekend at a park that I was at.
11: Okay.
10: It was very exciting. And then it was twins. I gasped across the park as I was stalking them like a weirdo. I was like, ah!
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10: 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It was so moving. I was just standing there watching.
11: 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Did you shout out? You were like, good for you, or something so nice. Like, congratulations.
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1: 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You're in good hands with Allstate. On 95, traffic is not going to get delayed until you get to Dale City. That's where traffic's pretty heavy. Southbound 95, Fredericksburg to Richmond, all lanes are open. On Route 3 between Lake of the Woods and 95 in Fredericksburg, it's good. 17 between Hartwood and 95. Traffic's okay. I'm Allie Oakley with traffic on Live 99.3.
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6: From the Rappahannock Electric Cooperative Weather Center. Slight chance of thunderstorms today. Otherwise, mainly sunny skies. High temperatures reach up to 94. Lows around 75 tonight, slight chance of rain. Lots of sunshine tomorrow, slight chance of thunderstorms. High temperatures reach up to 92. Currently, it's 73 degrees.
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7: If your child goes to one of the over 2,000 schools across the country that don't have Friday classes anymore, can you just call us 1-800-330-9999? We want to hear how it's working out. Do you like it? All that. And I've never been so jealous of a 12-year-old in my life.
8: 2,000 schools. I mean, that's a movement, right? Yeah. Like, that's a new thing.
7: It's coming up.

0: Why did you feel sad? Because you wanted to jump and throw up?
1: No!
0: Then why?
1: Because I wanted to jump on the trampoline.
2: Then
3: it became like, who are the good parents, the cool parents that were going to let the kids go back into the puke trampoline? And who are the stinky parents like me that was like, you're not getting back on the trampoline?
2: Yeah, stinky is the operative word here. I can't handle the smell of vomit. That's what it is. Like, seeing it is one thing, but it's the smell really that bothers me. And now your kid is like, you know, they're doing flips in it and all that. Like, I don't care how much you wash it off. It's still on there.
3: They have socks on. They're
2: you can
3: their
2: still
3: socks.
2: Smell it.
3: Oh,
2: you can still smell it, right? Socks are absorbing.
3: Yes.
2: Right? Like, you know, now you're taking a little bit of that with you.
3: Into the grass, getting off the trampoline, into the...
2: all bad.
3: Nothing is good about it. No.
2: No.
3: But I do think that there are places that when your kid gets sick, it's worse than others. In the trampoline, definitely one
2: it's
3: of
2: high
3: them.
2: High on the list.
3: Yeah.
2: Yeah, I'd be up there.
3: What's the worst place that your child's ever gotten sick? 1-800-330-9999. Are you headed on vacation this summer?
2: If you're one of those people who loves to take pictures of your meals, this is going to be right up your alley.
3: Well, your friends think you're weird, but we don't.
2: We want to see pics of your vacation foods. You know, part of traveling is that personality that the food brings. Tell us where you're visiting. Tell us why the meal is so awesome, and you'll be in the running to win a $500 DoorDash gift card.
3: You have all summer long to submit your pics at annaandraven.com. Is that a paella? Looks wonderful.
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6: 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Traffic is going to slow when you get to 610. Traffic slows out of Dale City, and that's going to take you to the Fairfax County Parkway. Southbound 95, Fredericksburg to Richmond lanes are open. Route 3 between Lake of the Woods and 95 and Fredericksburg. It's good. 17 between Hartwood and 95. You're going to be okay. Oakley with traffic.
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0: told you to leave or what?
1: No, but they took down my name and asked me a bunch of questions that were none of their business. And I don't need it.
0: I mean, listen, if you have one of those people that's the person that's like going to threaten to sue or talk about, you know, getting other people involved at all times, anytime that there's a disagreement, then I think we've all met that type of person. We know that person. And oftentimes the kids are going to be a mirror of that. I mean, it's not their fault, but that's what they're going
2: to
0: be.
2: I just don't think it's fair to say that.
3: Well, I agree.
0: But you're putting them in a situation where you might have trouble.
3: You're also putting them in a situation where they don't have a relationship with their cousins, first cousins.
0: But what if you do put them in that scenario and then there is immediately these problems?
3: I think you have to gauge it. You have to let them play together and see each other, and then you make a decision. You have to be the adults because this is an adult situation and you have children involved. And you guys live in the same town, right?
1: Right.
3: So, how weird is that?
0: How do your kids feel about it?
2: They love their cousins, and I'm not saying that they get to hang out with them unsupervised because there's conflict. Like, a parent will be there.
1: Look, we're in our 40s. I've known my sister since I was zero. I know how she's going to be.
3: Why don't we see what the audience has to say? If you had a terrible relationship with your sibling, would you let your children play with their cousins?
0: 1-800-330-9999. Whose side are you on?
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5: 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Affordable never looks so good. On the northbound side of 95, traffic is going to slow 630 Courthouse Road to 610. Traffic slows Quantico Triangle to a crash that is going to be in the right lane north at the Truckway Station. Southbound 95, Fredericksburg to Richmond lanes are open. I'm Allie Oakley with traffic on Live 99.3.
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4: 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The arguments are real. The verdict? That's on you. It's Couples Court with Anna and Raven.
5: If you didn't really get along with your sister at all, would you let your kids and her kids have a relationship? Phil and his sister do not get along. There's been issues in the past where her sister's even called the cops on him because he was having an argument with one of her friends. It's not pretty. Deanna and Phil have an 11-year-old and a 13-year-old, and when they get invited to their brother's house, Phil doesn't let them go because he knows that the sister's kids will be there. And Deanna's not on board with that.
6: Well, listen, I mean, it's complicated. Listening to them describe the situation, you don't know what happened. You weren't there or whatever between him and the friend. Obviously, that could be a bad situation for everybody involved. But it definitely sounds like there's a betrayal. And I think that we all can relate to the fact that sometimes you're just fed up with somebody and you feel like trouble is going to come, even when you're hoping for the best.
5: Yeah, but does that give you the right to basically say you don't have a relationship with your cousins to your children?
6: They belong to me.
5: It doesn't seem fair. What do you think? 1-800-330-9999. Jennifer.
7: Deanna, the wife. The kids shouldn't be punished. I go through the same exact situation with my sister, and I just make sure that I am there at all times. The kids are always supervised. That's it.
6: It does require an extra level of you paying attention, right? Like when you know that they're in a situation where somebody else is always going to be questioning what happened, or they've got their own version of events.
5: Who said are you on? 1-800-330-9999.

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6: From the Rappahannock Electric Cooperative Weather Center. Mainly sunny skies today with a slight chance of thunderstorms. Highs level off around 94. Slight chance for rain tonight. Lows dip down to about 75. Partly cloudy skies. Mainly clear skies tomorrow. Slight chance of thunderstorms. Highs level off around 92. Right now, it's 74 degrees.
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7: It's the weirdest thing you have on your nightstand right now. It says a lot about your personality. Normal things are like cell phone charger, water bottle, glasses. I have all those things. But Raven's wife has a butcher knife that she keeps on her nightstand.
8: It's like 14 inches long.
7: That's good.
8: A big one. It's not there all the time, but it's the biggest one in the block. Mm-hmm. You know what I mean? Like, you know, that's when I'm not home.
7: I was just looking at our photos. You can go to Instagram at Anna and Raven because we each posted pictures of our nightstand so you can guess who belongs to who. I don't like the amount of junk on my nightstand.
8: You got to clean it up then.
7: Yes, but I don't even understand why I have so many things.
8: Yeah, I like mine free and clear. You know how you do that? You keep the top drawer of your nightstand clear. That way you can dump stuff in there if you have to.
7: Well, what's in the top drawer of your underwear? That's like the
8: that's not my underwear. I don't put the underwear in the nightstand.
7: Really?
8: That's weird to me. Underwear in the nightstand.
7: I have underwear in my nightstand.
8: Really?
7: Yes.
8: Just in case you need it right away. Like at arm's reach. That's strange to me.
7: What's the weirdest thing on your nightstand? We're going to see what it says about you. 1-800-330-9999.
8: I wonder how many other people have their underwear in random pieces of furniture. Like if it's not a chest. Like, okay.
7: That's the first thing I do. I get up, I get ready, I grab my underwear out of
8: my nightstand. You reach into the nightstand.
7: Yeah, first thing.
9: Time stood still, just like a photograph you made me feel. Like this will last forever, looking in your eyes.

0: And number five, some of the weird rules at Burning Man include no feathers, no money, and you have to get rid of your own garbage.
1: Okay.
0: It's going on now in what desert?
1: It's the Mojave Desert.
0: No, it's Black Rock.
1: Oh, come on.
0: Nicholas said Egypt.
2: Well, I misunderstood a question.
0: Yeah, it's all right.
1: A lot of space out there for it. Right, okay.
0: All right, I'm sorry, Nick. He beat you 4-0 today. That's going to get you an Anna and Raven t-shirt, though.
2: It's Nick, and I can't beat Raven.
1: Better luck next time. Enjoy that shirt, man. $2,900 tomorrow, Anna.
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5: 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On 95 northbound, traffic slows at Quantico to a crash in the right lane north of the Truckway Station. Southbound 95, Fredericksburg to Richmond. Those lanes are open. It gets heavy when you get to the Bryan Park interchange of Route 3. You are still lining up at Salem Church Road. I'm Allie Oakley with traffic on Live 99.3.
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7: From the Rappahannock Electric Cooperative Weather Center. Mainly sunny skies today with a slight chance of thunderstorms. Highs level off around 94. Slight chance for rain tonight. Lows dip down to about 75. Partly cloudy skies. Mainly clear skies tomorrow. Slight chance of thunderstorms. Highs level off around 92. Currently 78.
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8: If your child goes to one of the over 2,000 schools across the country that don't have Friday classes anymore, can you just call us 1-800-330-9999? 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All that. 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
9: 2,000 schools. 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
2: What if your boss came up to you and was like, you know what, you only have to work 4 days this week, and going forward, you only have to work 4 days. I'm not cutting your pay. I'm not doing any of that. You just have three-day weekends now. Be pretty awesome, right?
3: 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I mean, there'd be like a little voice in the back of my head telling me it was the end of the world and that the company was actually going under, but...
2: Too good to be true.
3: Right.
2: Yep.
3: Right.
2: Now imagine getting that news and being like 9 years old. 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

two to the three to the four. 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
8: From the Rappahannock Electric Cooperative Weather Center. Slight chance of thunderstorms this afternoon. Otherwise, partly cloudy skies. Daytime highs approaching 94. Lows dip down to about 75. Tonight, slight chance for rain. Slight chance of thunderstorms tomorrow. Daytime highs approaching 92. Sunshine mixed with clouds at times. Currently 90.
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12: From the Rappahannock Electric Cooperative Weather Center. Slight chance of thunderstorms this afternoon. Otherwise, partly cloudy skies. Daytime highs approaching 94. Lows dip down to about 75. Tonight, slight chance for rain. Slight chance of thunderstorms tomorrow. Daytime highs approaching 92. Sunshine mixed with clouds at times. Currently 90.
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16: From the Rappahannock Electric Cooperative Weather Center. Slight chance of thunderstorms this afternoon. Otherwise, sunshine mixed with clouds at times. Daytime highs approaching 94. Slight chance for rain tonight, 75. Slight chance of thunderstorms tomorrow. Highs level off around 92. Sunshine mixed with clouds at times. Currently, it's 92 degrees.
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4: From the Rappahannock Electric Cooperative Weather Center. Sunshine mixed with clouds at times this afternoon with a slight chance of thunderstorms. High temperatures reach up to 96. Partly cloudy skies tonight. Slight chance for rain, 75. Sunshine mixed with clouds at times tomorrow. Slight chance of thunderstorms. High temperatures reach up to 92. Currently, it's 96 degrees.
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Tuesday. 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
5: On the northbound side of 95, it is a disabled tractor trailer north of the Centerport Parkway in the right lane, creating those delays from 17. Southbound 95, heavy after Route 3 to just thereafter near the Harrison Road overpass. And Route 1, Cosner's Corner, traffic is going to be absolutely jammed. Blue Grade Parkway, Lafayette Boulevard, between there and 2 and 17, going to find a lot of heavy traffic. I don't see any accidents on 17. You got a number of signal delays going between Heartwood and 95 and the Falmouth Light, but no crashes. I'm Allie Oakley with traffic on Live 99.3.
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0: From the Rappahannock Electric Cooperative Weather Center. Lows dip down to about 75 tonight under partly cloudy skies with a slight chance for rain. Slight chance for storms tomorrow. Daytime highs approaching 92. Sunshine mixed with clouds at times. Mainly cloudy skies tomorrow night. Slight chance of thunderstorms. Lows around 73. Right now, it's 97 degrees.
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Did y'all get the chance to go see Swisher three times whenever he was in Fredericksburg at the Walmart? I went and got to see him as well. You can go check it out over there at Ryan Smetzer on my Instagram. Go and see it. It was such a chaotic and awesome time. Go check it out over there on my reels. So cool to get to meet the dude who just goes and dances at Walmarts. Such a concept. Huntrix, Golden, Live 99.3.

so stoked for football season to start so soon. When the preseason ends, it's always such a bummer because you know that there's like a week and a half left. And it's like knowing there's Christmas presents in the closet, but not being able to open up the door. Bruno Mars, that just might, Live 99.3.

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1: 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Staples, that was easy. 95, traffic is going to slow from Quantico Triangle to Quantico. Northbound side, broken down tractor trailer in the right lane north of the Centerport Parkway. And there was an incident on the southbound side of 95 after Route 3, so traffic's still pretty tangled up there, as well as Route 1 Costner's Corner jammed up. I'm Allie Oakley with traffic on Live 99.3.
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One of my favorite things to do right now is my messy kitchen mixes over there on Instagram. 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
3: 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I don't see any crashes. Everything that you've got, whether it's on Route 1, Cosner's Corner to Harrison Road, or Route 3, you're going to find a number of signal delays. I'm Allie Oakley with traffic on Live 99.3.
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12: From the Rappahannock Electric Cooperative Weather Center. Slight chance for storms tonight, otherwise partly cloudy skies. Lows dip down to about 75. Mainly sunny skies tomorrow. High temperatures reach up to 94. Partly cloudy skies tomorrow night. Slight chance of thunderstorms. Lows dip down to about 74. Right now, it's 96 degrees.
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Maybe a cameo at some point. 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
1: 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Traffic's heavy. Northbound side's pretty heavy on your way to 610. Southbound side slowing to Centerport Parkway and south of Route 3. After that, you're going to be fine. I don't see any crashes on 95 as you head into Richmond, but both directions at the Bryant Park Interchange heavy. I'm Allie Oakley with traffic on Live 99.3.
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Go find out how you can get in on that $2,600 jackpot and can't beat Raven. Get signed up to play some trivia. 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

Justin Bieber working on his merch line, including a smartphone and a bunch of other cool goodies. I can't wait to see what is up his sleeve in this next season. 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
1: $2,900 is the jackpot for the next Can't Beat Raven. It's Anna Zapp from the Anna and Raven Show. Know your pop culture trivia? You'll have your chance to go head-to-head against him. You beat him, you win the money. He beats you, that jackpot just keeps getting bigger. This is an unfair advantage that you get that Raven does not get. The first two answers to the next five questions. Answer to question number one, three. Answer to question number two, K-pop Demon Hunters. Remember those two and sign up to play Can't Beat Raven at annaandraven.com. Good luck.

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3: 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On 95, traffic is going to be heavy both directions, south of 234 to Quantico. Heavy at the Centerport Parkway as well as Route 3. After that, the rest of the ride to Fredericksburg is fine with some slower traffic at the Bryan Park interchange. Everything that you've got on Route 3 will be a signal delay if you're sitting in something. Same thing with the Falmouth Light. I'm Allie Oakley with traffic on Live 99.3.
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17: From the Rappahannock Electric Cooperative Weather Center. Slight chance for storms tonight, otherwise partly cloudy skies. Lows dip down to about 75. Mainly sunny skies tomorrow. High temperatures reach up to 94. Partly cloudy skies tomorrow night. Slight chance of thunderstorms. Lows dip down to about 74. Right now, 95.
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always such a fan of when somebody turns 100 years old and they have such a wild, wacky reason for how they've stayed alive for so long. This one woman in Florida that just turned 100 years old says her reason is for eating pizza and Diet Coke as her beverage of choice every single day. Oh, and a hot dog for dinner. I mean, hey, we can all just throw meditation and 8 hours of sleep out the window now.

0: Drake is slowly becoming one of my favorite artists to play whenever I'm DJing weddings lately. 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I opened with One Dance the other night. A just blast. 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

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Random

just about an hour until I have to run to the dentist and go get 4 fillings. One of the things they don't tell you about getting the whole like Invisalign treatment is it works wonders for your teeth, but who knows when you get a bunch of cavities out of nowhere. I've had such a great clean bill of health with my shiny teeth in me, and unfortunately, now I've got to go get fillings. So not excited. 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
22: From the Rappahannock Electric Cooperative Weather Center. Slight chance for storms tonight. Otherwise, partly cloudy skies. Lows of a low around 75. Daytime highs approaching 94. Tomorrow, mainly sunny skies. Partly cloudy skies tomorrow night. Slight chance for storms. Lows of a low around 74. Right now, it's 93 degrees.
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4: Yeah.
1: That gives me the ick. I don't want to know. How am I supposed to help that?
4: Hurts?
1: You want some Tums?
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1: Kelly Clarkson had her last daytime television show episode.
2: I know.
1: She's been hosting the Kelly Clarkson show for a couple of years now. I like Kelly Clarkson. I never loved her as a host, but that's just more me and my own ego.
2: Well,
1: being
2: now you
1: like,
2: can like her again.
1: Yeah, yeah, totally. I mean, she's an incredible singer. Anyway, let's get into it. Your XYZ ENT Entertainment Report, all brought to you by O'Reilly Auto Parts. Let's kick it off with a clip of Kelly Clarkson singing the K-pop anthem Golden on her lap.

0: Yeah. There you go. Showing off those pipes. Kelly has been hosting the Dayside Show for what, like 10 years now? It has to be.
1: Seven.
0: 7 years?
1: Oh, okay. Yep. Yeah.
0: And she always had like her karaoke segment singing and whatnot. And listen, I liked her as a host more than I liked Drew Barrymore as a host.
2: Sure.
0: I'm just one of those people, like, I like hosts that have spent their careers learning to host.
2: Right.
0: I just always get a little irked when it's like, oh, I'm already famous, so let me just talk.
1: Yeah.
2: I give Kelly Clarkson the pass because she could do karaoke. Like, it's not
0: she
2: just...
0: She at least had her shtick.
2: Yeah, you had something that brought, like, it wasn't, to your point, like, just Drew Barrymore, oh, this person's famous, so let's put him behind a desk.
0: Right.
2: You know, like, she can sing, and she implemented that in the show in a way that I thought was very unique.
1: Yeah,
0: and listen, I think 7 years is the right amount of time. She didn't go on too long. She's obviously focusing back on her music. She's had her Las Vegas residency.
2: Right.
0: Videos have been popping up from that. But the Kelly Clarkson Show is no more. Your XYZ ENT Entertainment Report, all brought to you by O'Reilly Auto Parts.
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12: From the Rappahannock Electric Cooperative Weather Center. Slight chance for storms tonight. Otherwise, partly cloudy skies. Lows level off around 75. Mainly clear skies tomorrow. Highs level off around 95. Slight chance for storms tomorrow night. Lows level off around 74. Partly cloudy skies. Right now, 87.
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1: Miley Cyrus has announced plans for her 10th studio album.
2: Big one. It's called Bass Persuades. It's coming out September 18th.
1: Okay.
2: Going to be a 10-track album. And then she's doing two nights only, October 16th and 18th. So a month after at the Hollywood Bowl.
1: Okay.
2: Yeah.
1: Very cool.
2: So
1: what do we think this is going to sound like?
2: So she's posted, I don't want to call it like a teaser. It's just like a clip of her playing guitar. So I think it's going to be more like rock heavy.
1: Okay, cool.
2: But you know, that we don't have much. She's just kind of rolling this out now.
1: So. Yeah. She's pretty versatile.
3: I would agree.
1: Yeah. Not my like favorite artist, but I like that everything she puts out, she tries something new, and it's never like, some of the stuff's not incredible, but it's not like, oh, you just did a country album because everyone's doing a country album.
3: Right. Yeah, you know, exactly.
1: It works. But Miley Cyrus, 10th studio album. What is it, Bangers and Bass?
2: No, Bass Persuades.
1: Bass Persuasion is coming
2: out. Bass Persuades.
1: Well, I'll figure it out when it comes out. September 26th.
2: 18th. Bass Persuades, Miley's 10th studio album, comes out September 18th.
1: I wasn't listening to Jordan at all.

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1: It's called XYZ The Test, and it's exactly that. A quick little pop quiz. Three pop culture trivia questions that all have to do with things we've recently talked about on the show.
2: Yes.
1: But also are trending in the news. So you have an amazing opportunity to show up. Jordan and Audrey will be going head-to-head, playing for you at home.
3: I wrote questions.
1: Yeah, why did you write questions?
2: Because you always come in and you're like, I have to write the test questions.
3: She was trying to do you a solid, homie.
1: Oh, well, you could have told me. Anyway, I wrote questions. I wrote the questions that Audrey and Jordan will play with each other, and then you can do like a speed round for me and Jordan at the end, like just hyper fast. Okay.
3: Double
1: the questions,
3: whatever.
1: Double the test.
3: Oh my goodness, pop quiz.
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1: It's called The Test on XYZ with Eric Zachary, and it's exactly that. Pop culture quiz and trivia. Three questions. I guess we have six this week because Audrey and I did not collaborate. She thought she was supposed to write them. I thought I was supposed to write them. So I'll go first.
2: I said that I was doing it like three times.
1: Because remember I said we have to do this fast.
2: Okay, I'm ready.
1: Audrey and Jordan going together for round number one.
3: Oh, God.
1: Question one. Meta recently agreed to pay more than $16 billion to settle lawsuits alleging Facebook and Instagram were designed to addict young users. Meta is the parent company of Facebook, which, depending on which parts of the Social Network movie that you believe, Mark Zuckerberg developed solely, while attending what university?
3: Jordan. Harvard.
1: Harvard University is correct.
2: Huh.
1: Audrey, did you not know it at all?
2: I was going to say Stanford.
1: Oh, that's a good second guess, but wrong.
2: Okay.
1: Question two. Last week, Audrey.

0: Siri shared some of the times that she girl bossed a little too hard and got haircuts yes. that maybe didn't stand the test of time.
1: Okay.
0: Fair. That conversation stemmed by the idea that soccer player Erling Haaland shaved off his signature long blonde hair.
1: Yeah.
0: What Premier League club does Erling Haaland play for?
2: Jordan. Netherlands.
0: Nope, that is not a Premier League club.
1: I don't even know what a Premier League is.
0: That's like the team he actually plays on.
2: Right, yeah,
0: he plays for Norway when he's like at the World Cup.
1: Okay.
0: Take a guess. Any major?
1: I don't know.
0: It's in the UK. It's a pretty big team.
1: Switzerland.
0: Switzerland is not in the UK. He plays for Manchester City.
1: Manchester City. Okay, sorry.
0: All right, it's okay. One point to Jordan for the first question. Other than that, Audrey, you can tie it up right here.
1: Okay.
0: Question three. Longtime best friends Matthew McConaughey and Woody Harrelson star in an upcoming Apple TV series called Brothers.
1: Yeah.
0: Coming out on September 23rd. I'm very excited for that.
1: Uh-huh.
0: They're playing fictionalized versions of themselves while exploring the real-life rumor that they may actually be brothers.
1: Uh-huh.
0: Both actors were born in what state?
2: Jordan. Texas.
0: Texas is correct.
1: Okay, my turn.
2: I won round one. Let's go.
1: My turn.
0: Me versus Jordan.
2: Here we go. I'm on fire.
1: Okay, you ready?
0: Yeah.
1: Okay, question number one. The Jonas Brothers recently began their Burning Up tour all over again, which recreates their 2008 set list and era in addition to recent hits and popular songs from their respective solo careers. Before they decided on the Jonas Brothers, what were they originally going to call their band?
2: Jordan. Boys for Now.
1: Wrong.
0: Boys for Now?
1: Yeah. Eric.
0: I thought you knew it. I was like, how?
1: Come on.
0: The Jersey Brothers.
1: Okay, incorrect. It was supposed to be Sons of Jonas.
0: Oh,
1: glad they went with Jonas.
0: That's weird, like Son of Sam, killer.
2: That's weird.
1: Question number two.
0: Yes.
1: Alex Earl has a brand new reality show coming to Netflix this Friday, Earl Meets World, which centers around her life and family, including her influencer sister, Ashton Earl. She supposedly opens up about personal conflicts, including her public beef with Call Her Daddy host Alex Cooper and her breakup with one ex-Jets and Dolphins player. What is his name?
2: Oh, I don't know.
0: I know she had the little thing on again, off again with Tom Brady, but that's it. I got no clue.
2: I didn't even know that that was a thing.
1: Okay, incorrect. We have one more question left.
0: Give us the answer.
1: Yeah, the answer is Braxton Berrios.
0: No idea.
1: Question number three.
0: Yeah.
1: It has been soft confirmed that Nicolas Cage will be returning to the National Treasure franchise for a third film. Spoiler alert, in the first National Treasure, his character Benjamin Franklin Gates steals the Declaration of Independence.
0: Yes.
1: What are three main locations that the film takes place in? I will accept two other locations
0: for partial points.
1: Eric.
0: Pennsylvania or Philadelphia, Washington, D.C., and New York City.
1: Correct.
0: Yeah.
1: Okay, Jordan still wins.
0: What two were you going to take? Oh, because they go to
1: Utah and California.
0: Yeah, they go to the Mount Rushmore at one point, right? Yeah.
2: Wasn't that South Dakota?
0: So I won with one.
1: Well, Utah and California had bigger parts.
0: Anyway, Audrey won one, or Jordan won one, and I won one.
1: I win nothing, but I had great questions.
0: Great. Good job, Audrey.
1: Yes.
0: XYZ is the test, all brought to you by Chick-fil-A.
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